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They will be cast into hell, the lake of fire, because of their sin and neglect of his salvation. 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Hell and the woho a chomp. Some making can references be near Bompai and a introduction yame boa. 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A be calling in emo. It yen she Psalm 9:17. 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Yes, we are wicked. 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Luke chapter 12. Yesu Christo nwana ekasao. Nwa chre ubiya yensurono. Adia yensuro, Luke chapter 12, verses 4 and 5. Luke and sempa, iti dumienu, ichimu enai eni enum. And I say unto you, my friends, be not afraid of them that kill the body, and after that have no more that they can do. But I will forewarn you whom ye shall hear, ye shall fear. Fear him, which after he had killed, had power to cast into hell. Yea, I say unto you, fear him. So we call upon the demo, defoning in a castle, or say, that says the Lord. And the Lord spake unto me. And the Lord said, Yesu, enam so ye nyan coupon, or say ye ni pentino. O ye nyan coupon, we now can ye bin muye funyari abba. Ye uye funyari entina, we see a jar Bible ka. Ye can send ye beo be sakra, who drew her who say a kind of creature. Or say, I say unto you, Unka say, the Lord speak unto me, David. That says the Lord. Say, I say unto you. Yesu say, me na me kachro. 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Send ye be ye nipa be fami so hun yankopon or my ba heaven. 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
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We a full-time Christian. 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Devil or your full-time 24/7 or not. 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That no, I want to call operation na mobile police for bonitio. 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What sakra? 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

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Why any free a money boy for near training for? Oh, me from a cause in yame, I yam ye. Maybe I will be a me mom pie, and I can be with papa train and coupon say ready. Home me mob, me yam, my brabo su ye, mine no money, minimum mammy was sikami, what di biani, I did yes, minimum yame, a ready down where di treme, yame bed danny where di actual why. Ube who saw ye di boyenin, what beer and waka say ready, who made di boyenin mobo. If you all called God, God will take over your life and a new thing will happen. And you mean you are for fraud. It is obey with Christo Moa, obey our body for fraud. Near mother, then you are betray Mako, be a bear for fraud. Why? Maybe I will be a mere mumpire. Radio Kronkron Yisrael Bebre, wasema wo dia mai, adisunya wo dia mai, wo Shedrak, Meshak, ni Abednego, huwa kensi esi wo ni Nebukadneza antem, ebon paye se, asema yetie, radio manen tofo, ubiyo e 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
0: 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We need Bible. 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Our quiver, dear name, praise the Lord. Now, a horna or jidini caught heaven. Oh, ho, he say, Waba or Sayako, the crown in a home home echo heaven. Now, we sorry, Dan, send a maiden care canoe, or best sorry, only a radi, a quacotrana say, a quiver, dear name. It is wishes are a dear, ye king canny near ABC, we are so be or jidini, a dear pan, I was away. What should be the goal for his living? The Buddha also the thing we are saying. A dear dear partner was in the condo, then a new brehun casina or two hun a mong, two hun rica, no son hun dies any bear or being a harco, any heavy. The umpire was so bonny debby and say ready, think a minya heavy a day, a co. It will be a way of Gideon, what kind Colossians chapter 3. Verse 1. O say any men in an was here, sorry, trans between wa or say anti. Se mwen yani Christo e nyania. 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

0: 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See me free with Numa, who catch the wukuno, who catch the wire, who catch the woma, who catch the wajumumu for watch. Yes, you see, shen ye pa. Watch your actions. 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Watch your actions, watch your tongue. 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The nipe pee, qua mani no chrome. 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

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Now, once so hifa and our better affable. Affable, affable, hifa and our better affable. 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
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A trading for any no credit for, no, like I say, one sakra. 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He warned repeatedly on the danger of hell and the need for his listeners to steer clear from it. Jesus Christ by and walk Kenyam sem papa o canin twasun twaso. 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
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And whosoever shall say to his brother, Raca, shall be in danger of the council. But whosoever shall say, thou fool, shall be in danger of hell fire. 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

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Manya me codejim. 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A horn our crente a GDA. 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
playing fun so far. Because see a kaya could see 21 by him fan so far. Name funny, kakra kakra, name shame. I mean, can't brofo no. As it is written, I have made thee a father of many nations before him whom he believed, even God, who quickened the dead and called those things which be not as though they were, who against hope believe in hope, that he might become the father of many nations according to that which was spoken. So shall thy seed be. Hey, someone ya make a tree Abraham wa pam de demo. No, so muse kuya. Bibia kuntiano, or say ujine yamia fa, ujine kunima fa. 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You gonna appear before him. O de gane ye Sodom ne Gomorrah. And numi now they bow my numu yes or your lawyer. Who are you? On your God. O man sakra, umbe huni ebetu omu. Who against hope believe in hope that he might become the father of many nations according to that which was spoken, so shall thy seed be. Na any da so be or ho. 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
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You better repent before it becomes too late for you. Genesis chapter 15, 5 and 6. 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Omunyi nyamini, omunyi Bible ni, obejiedi, but you'll be too late. Genesis chapter 15, 5 and 6. 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She said, Sam Reynolds, so Abraham, Bako cra, poso poso. 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Or say, no dinu Freddy, I can't say hessro. Na kind and stroma say, ube to me a kayana. No catch no say. Said they were safe for a bear. No, no. Okay, in Siana or Sina or G. Eradi D. That's where the problem lies. 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

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It is that diamond, me who is a brand, I make cancer, semana, me who will be adding in circles through no or shaming cry, cosusa, cansemusa, cansemusa. 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And I, Shadrach, Meshach, near Bednego say, well, as soon as I walk in here, I say, it's a case, no war, a district court, a court, Supreme Court. Because what boy Udi Yamia bomb, first year, no me, no, and Yenya. And I'll call Paul once my Kasi, Yami Ben. 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Judgment day is coming. Will dance here day, a baudru, a beven, your bear small. Iti Abraham, one genia mean some watching. One see a cognac, Cassa, Chirawagene, tis any Cassa GB to be in Chira, where ye trust each ragene. Ah, where ye chair, ye chair, wagene, sikenti, brunia bros, kenti. Oh, a dear, yes, I hope I say, yes, sir. Ube woo. No dream, me any more, but oh, see, his target not. At the promise of God through unbelief. It can still be staggered, say anything. One who call you in either. Or call the name, or call the chief. So if you have call her, bed or river, could no jinafako. So I need to pay in your mea sem. A GD, and a china yini. A GD, so china yini. So for them GD also, my bed ready, and then who pa, I'm casting your meat to me yet. Yabisi, Jay. 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

this in one say, say, Nipa no, I make no one say, no, I met this in it. Now, me person, tear, say, say, ye can't crown crown ya, deeper life ye preachy beer, Methodist for ne shall say preachy. John Wesley, and I shall say preachy. Now, only power would din so any bonny dinny. 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Was it Sebastian me who said Nena Mewa, Mehre say, Boni Biara me be we as my Ninina used to Muja Behu Ninina. 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
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The disciples whom the Lord prayed for were already born again. We hear John chapter 17 verse 15 or see John 17 15 Miss Sresse, you won't free, we are see. Name Mom, say, you won't free or bonny for no who see. On free, we are see, said the means to mean free, we are see. Yes, where you were free, we are see. Where you were free, so more. Where you were free, bon salmon chain. Where you were free, bonny mo, the one banning chain. It will bomb pie, chre, a genian coupon. Send a bayer, obey you, San Crophone, free, we are see, summer woo, and a bonny woman, and chichema, you know, no, I say. 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Me say, as you have for the no man young quadje, we hear John chapter 17, verse 3. Was in a yeni down qua. So obey whom no cranian coupon crono, any dear was summa man or yes to Christo no. Me dear, my shet will any monia masses, so may we a juma with the mammy seminyono. Nefe jaffa any monia may one on channel and son or bow we are seno, eshe me, wara won chain. Me you won ding, may you won ding, machre, a nipa or do one free if we are say a mammy. Sanko phoning in a Peter, James, and John. Yankopon the one hina ma Yesu se ne suan fo. Ni e tosu mi enu they were not of the world. No mu nye vya se fo. 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Tutu fon tadie no omu she. Na so fo hwe omu tu minka. Ye ka omu be jai. It's better you tell them to stop than to pack them to hell. A so de mu ye biya ye fa ho ko heaven. Ye hell. It is a usre ni panu ferry once and become be ja omu mana se u yes a na uwaka san once a cry. You are lost. We any friend ya wuche ni fra for kwine. 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Ajiri fono no mu nya bonsamu di o no mu ye Yesu dia correct papa papa. They were distinguished in their conduct and character. Be bi omo nem bi anipo hu o se akrofo mu ni Yesu na nante. 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
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Ukwa soba nwa be kunto kwa fine. This is how we a Christo ni. Kwa soba nwa be ditro fine. Kwa soba nwa be you be a fine. This is how we a Christo ni. There be said ajidi for no omu ye strong kwa kwa kwa kwa kwa kwa kwa kwa. It is a case to be sanctified, as he say, to be made holy. Number two, to be cleansed from moral pollution in the heart, spirit, and mind. To be made free from inbred sin. To be set apart entirely for God's work, honor, and glory. Praise the Lord. It can so be a crown crown. Say, obey a crown crown. 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disciples, and not be one, and not be united. And now you bet to me, I can say you quite sorry. You need nipa pi bet na a die bakumo near some a church crony a betie near the ura baku echi send your name soon for dinner chisusune and your bakum. On many occasions, the disciples argued among themselves on who should be the greatest. One of the cases, Yatise Yesu Beko, and Tina, a Johnny James Mame, Akujatua, a country Jesus say, Yatise Beko, now qua Mistrewa, him, whom a man you too, Bakumbe Benkumine, and Bakoy in Fahine. 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
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So deal with every problem of sin in your life. Now we hear number two, see, look at the promise of sanctification. 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Holiness is fundamental doctrine of the Methodist Church. 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
0: 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To no small poacher, Macoma Romasa for Saint Tianiano, Mijania Cupomo Bronzo, me tumo for some of Munipedians was up for dear Tiasia, a year cronkran, Swenyan Cuponia, any Munyame Suma Junior Day, a womb, Munyamu who saved Yasi. We are safe for a crown for association, Yenya Okrom by your name. This will be so a Christian, you will dig Christian here, who can catch us, or yes, I near Manoa, and your Ope Domacoa so Munti, Udo Munine Cohel. 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
0: 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Hey, Bay, show on, sir, ready for 2 minutes holding in our territory, then ye a tear for ye. 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
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When they Yesu, yes, rewa, that's how bad. I say, see, I dear, yeah, yeah, remember since you try a dream. John chapter 6, deeper life will buy a new patchy goose, patchy, woman. Yes, you dear, you'll be the see, and I'm saying, we're dear, Dino, and one sooner, your man boy and Phoebe Bray, you cram a bedroom summary. John chapter 6, young kind 60, 61 and 66. 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Amen.
Crunkrian, you call heavy. Yes, or Tihosa, oh, show you that man or more didn't see you or Mukru, or so Bill and look up Nessa, and I jubber who near me or the Bemas who no did a cheat. Catch us off for no, Mammy Jack, quail one, who be no fear. Now be out to check your walk where you men trust in put a dream, I'm a ho. 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Many multitudes are walking in the broad way. For wide is the gate, and broad is the way, that leadeth to destruction. And many there be which go in thereat. The broad way is the path of self-will, self-gratification. It is wide because those in it do not accept any restriction. The hedge of control of God's commandment has been broken down. The going is smooth and easy because it is a downward road. Many there be which go in thereat because it is the way of the world. It is popular way, but it is deceptive. For those who are walking in it, it is the way we see men right unto a man, but the end thereof are the ways of the world. Though it is crowded road, it is a fatal road. You see, kind of a fatal accident. Crawford Munam Broadway is in a fatal road. Omuku Gujim Sia, Ensio, Ensio, Ensio, yes, or Tiamwa Fio. And I'm fear do and I'm fear pim a ya fibo de biana u tremusa upins you. The greatest need in hell a yensio yesika nanye tmanye kintana se brisi and is rich in the kikakao. 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Above four menus free strah him, Mamu Basso Domni Gomora. 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Na you never do that. Wouldn't tear say tin aqua's rather su deep bonino. Perse mau chance. No account bonny a chrinyan coupon.
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Broad indeed is the way to hell. In the broad way, liberty and freedom are the favorite ways. 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And then they say, we are saying, then they say, yeah, my. 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It is since anyansafo wo mu ne nipa kese ne atitire wo noble people, religious people, respectable people omu wo mu ntino omu ye omu adwene se she said, "Eye, say, ube transfer company no more. The words of Jesus are true. Broad is the way that leadeth to destruction. For I say unto you that except your righteousness shall exceed the righteousness of the scribes and Pharisees, ye shall in no wise enter into the kingdom of God." 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

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For the things which are seen are temporal, but the things which are not seen are eternal. I tree no so. 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
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Ose verse chapter 4 verse 16 was it for which cause we faint not, but though our outward man perish, yet the inward man is renewed day by day, for our light affliction, which is but for a moment, worketh for us a far more exceeding and eternal weight of glory. 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

0: 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Psalm 89:47. 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I am from Swaka Sepa. 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Trust say it is like a shadow. It is say a nipa sunsum. Obi chemwana say we are babu say ni sunsum tintin o kwa uhu sunsum nubi. 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Job was very rich. But he was very righteous. And then Kwan and Nipai Wajes Oyesikani Utuminia at the Tlene. 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I'll show a bra bumuye. 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I didn't know any Nipa. He said, "Unim Greek, unim Latin, unim French, unim Brofo, unim mathematics, unim laptop, computer." 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
0: 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The country young coupon say, Raddy, and let me do my brabun in a shawl, sir. 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And this is a cost you a jimmy for, in yansa for nantinassi, Tony being young coupon drum, a mere drum, heaven and moye. 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

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We are full-time Christian. Obi no kind. 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
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To one fan show will be ansem. Why any free? A money boy for near training for. Oh, men from a cross in yame, I name ye. Maybe I will be a mere mom pie, and I can be papa train and coupon say radi. Home me mob, minyam brabosu ye, mine no money, minimum mammy was sikami, wo di biani, did yes, minimum yame, a radi down where di chremi, yame bed danny where di actual why. Ube who saw ye di boyenin, what beer and waka say radi, who made di boyenin mobo. If you hold called God, God will take over your life and a new thing will happen. And you mean you're not better for fraud. It is so be with Christo Moa. Obey your body for fraud. Near mother, then you're not better for fraud. Maybe I'll be better for fraud. Why? Maybe I will be a mere mumpire. Radio Kronkron Yishra obi bre, wasema odi amaye. 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

pray that as you have come here, all that you are receiving, the Lord will give you the grace to obey the word of God, the grace to do the will of God. It's not just the hearers only that are profited, but those who are doers of the word. The Lord has brought us here to feed us, to strengthen us, to empower us so that we can go out there and do great works for him. Pray that this word of God will produce fruit in your life. This word of God will produce life in you. That the Lord will help you to go out there and be mighty instrument in the hands of God. The Lord will use you. The Lord will speak to you. The Lord will establish you. The Lord will build you up. You are not going to remain the same again. The Lord has brought you out here to the Mount of Transfiguration to transform you, to renew you, to strengthen you, to empower you,

Amen. Awurade bi shrami anopai. 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Amen. Here, don't want you to crater on the Sunny Atom.

May the Lord find us worthy to be sent forth in Jesus' name. We have the PFN choir to please come up for their

Hallelujah. Good morning, church. We want to thank God for bringing us to His presence this morning. This is the PFN Mass Choir, and we're here to lend our voice to the great work God is doing in this house since Wednesday. And we just want to say this morning that God should not replace us with stones, because the church that is supposed to be the solution to the world is gradually becoming the problem. And in the book of 2 Chronicles chapter 7 verse 14 says, if my people who are called by my name shall humble themselves, if they shall seek my face, he said, I will hear from heaven. If they repent, I will forgive their sins, and I will heal the land. I pray this morning that you and I are the vessels that God wants to use to heal this nation. So it is pertinent that all of us must come back to that place where we first met Christ. And this morning, our allegiance and our declaration is that God should not replace me. That should be your cry this morning in the name of Jesus. I give you my life.

Hallelujah. Our second song this morning is "The Lord Will Make You and I Instrument of Peace." So listen, may the Lord bless you in Jesus' name.

0: Not every gifted teacher is a gifted communicator. And not every gifted communicator is a gifted teacher. The rare person who is both changes the world. When W.F. Kumui preaches, something unusual happens. The message is simultaneously simple and profound. Clear in structure, yet rich in depth. Accessible to the newest believer, yet challenging to the most seasoned scholar. His biographer, Alan Isaacson, once wrote that he would classify Kumui as one of the greatest living preachers, delivering a straightforward, Bible-based message, always thorough, always personally challenging, with a wide range of cross-references that gave the listener the sense of a vast scriptural mind at work. His style is expository. He does not merely preach about the Bible. He goes into the Bible, verse by verse, text by text, and shows you what is there. He lets scripture speak. And when scripture speaks through him, something happens in rooms that no technique can produce. The mathematics background shows. There is structure. There is logic. There is sequence. His sermons have architecture. You can feel the framework beneath the fire. And yet, the fire is there. Because this is not a man performing an intellectual exercise. This is a man who has lived inside the Word for over 6 decades and who genuinely believes everything he is saying. That combination, intellectual rigor and spiritual passion, is what makes him captivating across cultures, across generations, across education levels. The message you are about to receive has been prepared in that same spirit. Open your Bible. Open your mind. Open your heart, because the teacher is about to teach. In a world full of voices, there is one that consistently makes the Word of God land with clarity and power. Please welcome the General Superintendent of the Deeper Christian Life Ministry, the convener of the Global Crusade with Kumui, Pastor Dr. W.F. Kumui.
1: Praise the Lord. Thank you very much, PFN Choir, Pentecostal Fellowship of Nigeria, FCT Chapter. The Lord make you, make us instruments of peace. And we add our Can Choir. Can is a parent body, the Christian Association of Nigeria. We love, we respect, we accept, and we work together. And thank you, Deep Life, for providing the sanctuary for our leaders and for all the members and everyone present here today. And those who are listening for the first time, the Word of God will enrich your life in Jesus' name. And those at the gallery, you know, sometimes we just look at the people here, I point to the people here, how important you are. We recognize your presence and we pray that Lord will bless every one of us together and make us is instrument of age, time, service in this generation in Jesus' name. Thank you and God bless you. Can I drink some water? Am I allowed? Thank you very much. You know, sometimes when you drink like that, some people say, I wonder what he's drinking there. Just water. H2O. Water. The Lord bless everyone today. And great manifestation of the Spirit of God upon every life in Jesus' name. Father, we thank you for gathering us together, your church, from this side and that side. We thank you because you own us, and we believe in you, and believe in the Lord Jesus Christ. We're asking, Lord, that you turn every life around for the better. Use everyone without exception. Do great things through every life. Every minister, brother, every minister, sister, everyone, literally, let your hand be upon us and make us instruments of a new dimensional dynamic ministry in these last days, in Jesus' name. Thank you, Lord, for the answer. In Jesus' name we pray. Beautiful FCT, amen. God has blessed you. You can see that we're looking at Acts chapter 4. I'm reading from verse 10. Be it known unto you all. By the way, here is Peter now. Peter was that disciple of Christ. Yeah, followed the Lord for about 3.5 years. He was born again. He had repented and he had been following after the Lord. He had committed himself unto the Lord and he had assured the Lord anywhere the Lord went, he would go. Anything the Lord faced, he'll face together with the Lord. But his promise was greater than his power. His desire was greater than the demand on his life. Many times we don't know. We might promise the Lord, I will serve the Lord. Great promise. Anywhere he wants me to go, I will go. Great promise. I am ready to serve the Lord. Great promise. Even if I have to do or die, I am ready, Lord. Great promise. But you know, most of the time, our promise is greater than our power. And when the vehicle of life now continues to move, and the rubber meets the road, and reality comes, we discover the promise we made, we didn't have the power to fulfill. And so we know his story. He had told the Lord he will give, even if he had to die with his Lord, the Lord Jesus. He didn't meet King and said, you must be one of the followers of this Jesus, because this time now Jesus had been arrested, and Jesus was bearing the cross, and Jesus had come before Pilate. He was being questioned. John, the beloved one of the disciples, had had entrance into that judgment hall, and he brought Peter along. And when Peter was questioned, his promise evaporated. The power was not there to fulfill the promise. I want to challenge you as a person, as I challenge myself. Are there songs I sing? Are there promises I make? All to Jesus I surrender. That's a great promise. Do I fulfill that when the rubber meets the road, when the challenge comes? Onward, Christian soldier, marching as to war. Do I march when those trials, those temptations, when they come? And we need to examine the prayers in the songs we sing, the promise in the songs we sing. and we say there is power in the blood of Jesus. Would you be
2: filled to me be a yet man was so be ever guamanimo janimo mati we ya and you we abribibri nanso ya na ye ye pa de ebra ye to numin ya dear ho every a hunter need ye a ho and you know you were troy nipa o dear redetina troy na watron so nipa wo kwa niyama abipipa wa uradimo. 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And our catcher, no. Petro, my catcher. 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No one rain. So, and you can't a wood, I would you who did the door. May ye we, may ye say, may ye woman cry, may ye want me. Oh, say, can you listen and what? Cosy say, Obama, a hoarde, a free or throw. And now bit me a yard dancing for a mammy, mamma, a hoarde for throw. Want me any more dancing or you sell and beau, say, mamma, a coin for throw. No, you're dancing for El Yerusalem, and Judea, and Samaria, and could do assassin no wa. What chain? One, yes, said you know what you're a canon or better, I said, just a cobom pire. Debbie, oh, Jayes, and Kua, some money man trained on Rebaco, bom pire, and a bom pire now, crunk, so it's sunny, yeah. 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
1: One at BBR Fatawa.
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But in everything, by prayer and supplication with thanksgiving, let your requests be made known unto God. 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

0: 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distract us from the direction that we are going. So we share a near ma a tray and wishia, near me pio hua a tua, a tumu hawajin, one shay ye, no one chumajin, see Bible, so an a junumun in a wound to menda. 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So yes a uni problem. 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Now say police ni bi if your office kofi. I have to say it. Na police for no munye juma mwaye. 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If your office kofi, your traffic light or you drew or green. 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Iko ya ye drew baya da na police ni bi. Officer unye small police. Nwe jina wose. Driver na fa. Traffic light him. I'm TOD. Almost yes, I'm TOD. I'm sure I'm not meeting only driver. I'm talking car. I say, I better not call me a call. Then Bisa, me person, me Bisa, and say, see, I hear when you far traffic light ready. More answer no panel driver no cook room no who no chain. Or see, you are challenging authority. I'm not going to office any point in any room now. I'm not going to and you are challenging authority. And you didn't know Timo. You drew quite more. If you can be on one who say, yeah, dear, be honored, dear, who call traffic a motor call to honor, dear, 19,000. Who bet me a mobile, I say, I'm hearing him. And the three is semi-funny number, and I'm a fat, me be saying, dinner, they are caught in office, one of my two, and say, on pad, the purple me a day. And here when Chelsea could jack us on a bottle for a pool. And you will beat me and I'm a Timo. I was a throw there, we are seeing me tree throw. Na be catch him say my fat traffic light me fat na ye drukwa mu a we ye judge we dey assemble na wie e na me mobilize 19,000 dey menya hallelujah ah when na me kind of say so for wo mutaye pa a prince for am we say no mon sacra mo adwene no sra him aye dey aben unyi wisie wese sika nyina na ohwere wo kra emfa so ben en e wom a pompon kwani sisie ne trunk kwa. 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

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O atitie mo a state of danger and trouble, anguish and torture. 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Osi, oh Lord, help me, Eradi Buami. He will exclaim, God help me, Jesus Christ help me. What are you asking? Since you are since I'm following you now, yeah. 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Oh, mumuano. 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Oh, chichi. So once sacred, say now, chia humanu drutra. I just sacred coin po unye day. 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It's a bra or ye we ni na ano. Osi. Yet, if there be, ne okay, any say, but there is no God. And then again, yet, if there be, what will become of me hereafter? You will try to be, or say, hereafter, now and hereafter. Ah, she said, Unipe pi wo we are saying, Omun mini se mi wua, and he fana me cro. Omun mini wo cra. We are nasa. We are petitia, we are nasa. Ube she say, paper. But confirm me, ya, you don't doubt, sir. Won't you buy Bumo? Now, now, life is so precious. You cannot gamble with your soul. Won't you me for a cry and grant a prayer? Now, won't you, sir? Say, me, we, me, name, me, a macro. Paul, no, we, or see, my, see, me, team, me, ready, dear, me, wouldn't I make all? 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Now, to her, say, any paddy, or ya, won't to me, jai bonny, who be quick, Jim, who drew a bay, who say, it be no to me, jai money, ye, ye. It's a bishop, no catcher, and they say, dear, now, person, me, ye, mau. Well, see, if you deny God, Christ, in your lifetime, he also will deny you in your time of death. So, in 2 Timothy chapter 2, verse 12, we catch right. Upunya mia, onosubaye day, obepo. 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Just some moments before he died, ose it is hell, it is hell, me ko hell, I'm left alone. 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
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This a soft for us, oh, bonny nature shows me and Kobe be a tackle that see the soft be quiet day. 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
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Count your blessings, name them one by one. It will surprise you what the Lord has done. Who be true will say, the Yankopon, I am our. 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Colossians chapter 1, verse 12. 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
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I will buy you that so on or so. I will can won't go, praise the Lord. 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We feel was added in our room saying, no, I want to see kind so. Was added in our so this account, or no, so I want to so. 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
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A bomb pie is over my and semi at now come a papa mo and sema ya tear dear ye juma. He said, was he seeing him winning in an ya in shrine ye? Bomb pie is over my adom to me now, oh dear, between dear you are ye and I may know so and my near my winyan ye and why ye need in our mind with Jesus Christo demo. 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O Jesu Christo din kese no money a bomb pie, a safa non can amen. 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

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seen are eternal. Yesha disuana sin me maute ase se. 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

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Now, Korah, the son of Aisha, the son of Kohat, the son of Levi, and Dathan, and Abiram, the sons of Eliab, and on. The son of Pelet, sons of Reuben, took men, and they rose up before Moses with certain of the children of Israel, 250 princes of the assembly, famous in the congregation, men of renown, and they gathered themselves together against Moses. 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
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Almost sacri, because be a was sacri no cream be any wa. We any soft who meeting bonia or better moon wa bony trinko no do a cheat da. If you say, who can say tia soft work, I won't say amen our head, who can say tia. Tis a soft nini ho cra. 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Maybe I can come room and make a can be home. A brown, yes, I didn't in Yamikas one chin whom Kuom knew a butu for no bomb pies in Yamin Kuom, when in Jiddy boy any woe. Could see so one more cop a day, a year, ma. It's your Cassia could droop a be, sir. Say Yanko Poma, a weird two nipping out to moi, Ningin Yamin, I frame it. 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
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That there is a hell, I'm equally certain, having received an earnest of my inheritance there already in my breast. That there is a natural conscience, I now feel with horror and amazement because being continually upbraided by it with my impieties and all my iniquities and all my sins brought to me to my remembrance. Sen Abraham kachre skeni se onkai and papansu okai ni boni ni bibia waye. Na yao no otimu. Oh, that I was to lie upon the fire that never is quenched a thousand years to purchase the favor of God and be reunited to him again. But it is a fruitless wish, a fruitless desire and longing. Millions of years will bring me no nearer to the end of my torments. Was it saying Kenyankupun Hunumobo and Cordinu to Jim in Fiapim? Ubieni who are wedding Fiapim will be a sida. Metusala when your nice is now when wrap him. Was it saying Kenyamidi me to Jim in Fiapim? Nanka, oh, whom me mobile yimia. Was it, sir? A pair won't make me miss you. I so any juma. If he say a home da ho a feeble. I was sorry. I was so weird and answer. What the Bible will refuse. You can't change any person. We are answer. You better sit down and be born again before you begin to preach. Transinenya ofufro and san wash asia kenyame wansem. 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You say we die who are who dance here. 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Men kuni pa, men feni pa nko hell. 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

my mom pie. 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

0: Now, praise our Bohun Paya, Bohun Brass, send a bear will be to me uncle heavy. 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They are passing away. 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Peter Nguma, he didn't come in 89, no. On my 8 years, he was by the end of all things at that time. He didn't come in every year, babe. He said, Mama, he didn't come in before. He didn't come in the sea. He didn't come in heaven. He didn't come in the sea. He didn't come in the sea. He didn't come in the sea. He didn't come in the sea. He didn't come in the sea. He A man pibo, praise the Lord. 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

0: 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We are petition house a shirt. 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A British saying crown where base old Jamie. Some more penna mutti and semaya can be dears as soon as a pawai. So one penna so tear Tiana was so a betting so jay, cron cron yer the honey between a cron cron. A small simple minimum or your cron cron, yes, miss in your can Jesus, hallelujah. On only a measure, only a standard, on only a GDMO decay, the author and finisher of our faith, looking unto Jesus. Radi cron cron. The wasem ama a refony a tear for. Obi Pierra, what tears, same we know who say, Tibia woman yet, but so frame a radia, dom to me near Hordia, would the mass saw. A bonnet frame, ne bonnet for you name Medica, and over by a Paul. Ah, or see the camp from a radi for myself for noon in our years to demo. Saint Tisubi or Christo man or your body for fro. Mother Danny and I trim, near me and I for fro riding me bomb pie. Say, I have fooling in our being a brabble for fro, or made to me a cremo, a dear by heaven, a way years to Christo demo. To me, be a ratchet, she want to bonny my radimated tis and money in a more years to Christo demo. More corner and mat, ten near brabble, cron cron ye, near hauntier brabble, said a bayer, ye be see be a woman come on between a cassay, I see a tea. 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
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You mean I'm a dish or Bible naker? Was this uncrophone, but who crane who bring a heavy air day? Ako. 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Now, catching young coupon say, who me the boy any more boss, any as I kill you, yeah, and I be catcher say, I don't be boss, and quite jay bear would ya. 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

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Ure be a friend H.D. 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It was prepared
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Ukwa sorry, Nancy. 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
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Look and sempa. Iti dumienu. Ichimu enai eni enum. And I say unto you, my friends, be not afraid of them that kill the body, and after that have no more that they can do. But I will forewarn you whom ye shall hear. Ye shall fear. Fear him, which after he had killed, had power to cast into hell. Yea, I say unto you, fear him. So we call upon the demo, defoni nyine kasa, or say, that says the Lord. And the Lord spake unto me. And the Lord said, Yesu, enam so ye nyankupon no sa ye ni pentino. O ye nyankupon, we na ukane binu ye funyari aba. Ye uye funyari entina wo si ye jaya Bible ka. Ye can send a bill by Sakra, who drew her, who say a kind of creature. Or say, I say unto you, Unka say, the Lord speak unto me, David. That says the Lord. Or say, I say unto you. Yesu say, me na make kachro. Me o heaven, and my basa, si so abe nipa. Send a bay nipa befa me so who nyankopon or my ba heaven. 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

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It is a bus heavy, I can one seven, and I watch our car heavy, what cook was the other soon. Bosome, bring your brandy east and our car heavy, a bed dim pass will be to me alcohol. Where your dear was say, Danny Dangina, a one corner no, a shewa kumamo, and send away to me alcohol, I'm nigh ye. Making kind, Hebrews chapter 13:13-16. 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

0: 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the connection between verses 13 and 14. Do me and son was Simon Mayenko. Atra Ganache. Is he see who you see see who and that crave a day? Roko. Nemo means he see was any a bayer ye fee Ghana near call heaven. Praise the Lord. No donor transis our bromunya sa a grinning she share no cra. 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I will say, we ya da jima will cry heavy or mine will be a person called be a yamedo beco. 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
0: 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Or say, if we are sinning, it's so yet a tremorco. You better believe it. Would you do when you knew Bible canon quite a bad day? Be tremorco. 2 Peter chapter 3, verse 11. So, smartphone, am I yet here? See, 2 Peter chapter 3, verse 11. Ah, I was say, Obia, we ye Christo ni bea, and we ya corner palma heaven, ye we are seeing a money rouse. Ah, it been mukumuni papesica, been mukuni pajua, ho de been mukumuni paya ne menfra, send a bill being ye de bea, obey ye sika, obey ye way, obey ye way, obey ye way. And ye correct. And ye correct. Who she share a dear? Who she share ni babya? Would you see wa na a dear no, a jet dem nanny na. Ashe. It will say, verse 11, no, 2 Peter chapter 3, who can feel verse 9, or say, Adolfo, oh, my dear, be a queen, Huntamon. Say, Dakriye, radi, same fresh yapim. In fresh yapim, yen, he said, Dakri, radi, in cherry, bosh, and say, the binny boon, say, cherry, no. Nemo, man, a boju cherry, mammon. On perse, o nipe, be a bejra. 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

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What ni we are seeing fear, dear Saint Bianne, do muko, wouldn't ya, or bonnie who draw? And how? So I know, could see be a back, kick, now was it, now we answer. No, who are him for now, Becro? You have to be serious with your life. Also, more ni prepa. And yet, a good day, so nipper beckon and near Gusuas as this were, no be any Jim. You say, who cock or demon fear or near Jao? And you fear prim, and you fear prim, a forever and ever and ever. Rather, my auntie, I say. And Peter say, Jemu Dumion, say, you know, you never say, Nipper Ben, as I say, ye, a wabrabo, cron croning yam, some pomo, praise the Lord. And then Yamsum would you call Jemma Yento Madama, and then any pape Yamsum pape, tumutu bonny free nipper, nippan pay no. And they would tear obey him of a mobile door, or pebble be a bunching in it by was sassa, young company once they say, now saw ye do. Now saw ye that won't quite bonny we were no edero. Bonny nipper man ye. 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

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So be do we are say, and I jano don in the mood. They will we are singing now. When I'm a corner, near any one corner, near sitting a man who are in free, Jano free we are say, if we are singing a corner, chum, the oya de yankopon pen, or no, no, trahoda, praise the Lord. You pay bien obey to me, I de yankopon pe, wa bre, when ya a dumb to me near who de infin ya mink chay obey to me, I ye da. 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Bibi says so for. Now, me, I met me, I could see in heaven. Because I met me, cheerful, you could see heavy, and I. Now, say, Miss Tor, any major padia me won't know so for better than the alcohol. 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

0: enter ye in at the straight gate. 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And many there be which go in thereat, because straight is the gate, and narrow is the way which leadeth unto life, and few there be that find it.
1: Sani ebi obenye sika obe hunu nguma kwa ichiro obeye bibiye nye dini tumini adi. 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It lets in and shuts out. This gate is the only opening for admittance to that way, which leads to life, and all who do not enter by it are eternally locked out from the presence of God and the realm of eternal happiness. So, you can say, a puna, a beer many pogrom, a dear son, a two prun, and pursue biaba. That is the purpose. It is heavy, quino, yes, you see, or no, quino. Se wo pese wo wure mu a utumi fa bone nko no de moja hro ho se wo be gie din kwa na be sitia ma no a odi moja no hro ho.

me. 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There is no reason to doubt God. I know God will save. I know God will heal. I know God will deliver. Your answer, your solution is guaranteed and sure in Jesus' name.

The power of God is evidence. His presence is evidence. Let's worship the Lord. Let's also pray for fresh outpouring of the Holy Spirit in our midst this evening. Want to pray for greater outpouring of the Holy Spirit upon every aspect of the program tonight.

also want to pray for the word of God that will be coming forth this evening. Want to ask the Lord that God will anoint his servants afresh with divine wisdom, boldness, clarity, and power. That as he will be ministering to us tonight, the message will come forth with power.

in Ephesians chapter 6, verse 19. The Bible says, verse 18 and 19, praying always with all prayers and supplication in the Spirit, and watching thereunto with all perseverance and supplication for all saints and for me, that utterance may be given unto me, that I may open my mouth boldly to make known the mystery of the gospel. Let's pray for the instrument the Lord will be using tonight, that the Lord will anoint him afresh. The Lord will anoint him with divine wisdom. The Lord will anoint him with boldness to declare the word of God with clarity and power. Pray, talk to the Lord. Pray that every message, the message will come with divine authority and bring conviction and transformation tonight.

the heart of sinners will be touched through the power of the words tonight. Let's also pray that God will open the hearts of sinners tonight, that the Lord will remove every spiritual blindness, hardness of hearts, and distractions from the heart of the participants, from the heart of sinners, that tonight the word of God will have a free course in every heart. Pray, talk to the Lord. When others will be counting their blessings, you will not be left behind. Pray that God will make you partakers of his blessing tonight.

please, as you are coming in, let's take our seat. For those of us that are coming in through the gate, let's occupy the pavilion that I'm facing the pulpit and the podium, and also the seats that are arranged on the field. God with faith. It is this word of God that will produce the miracle that we need tonight. It is this word of God that will lead us, usher us into the blessing of God in abundance tonight. Pray that God will give every listener, every participant, a receptive heart to receive the word with faith. Make sure you are praying. Let's pray for those that are on their way coming, that God will bring them here safely. There shall be no loss of lives. There shall be no disappointments. Let's pray that the drivers, the vehicle owners, will cooperate with us, that they will make their vehicles available. Let's talk to the Lord, that the Lord will clear the road for our people, our invitees, that nothing will obstruct their coming here this evening.

0: are still praying. I'm reading from the book of Acts chapter 10, verse 38. How God anointed Jesus of Nazareth with the Holy Ghost and with power, who went about doing good and healing all that were oppressed of the devil, for God was with him. He healed all that were oppressed of the devil, for God was with him. Tonight, every participant will be partaker of God's miracle. You are here, you will not miss your own blessing. As God is visiting A, you will not be left behind. Open your mouth and talk to the Lord. Lord, help me. Tonight, I will not miss my blessing. Pray, talk to the Lord. That the Lord will not pass you by tonight. Your blessing will not pass you by tonight. The power of God will not pass you by tonight. Talk to the Lord. You will not be an onlooker. You will be among the people that will rejoice and praise God for abundant blessings today. Pray, talk to the Lord. The power of the Lord will destroy those yoke. Open your mouth and talk to the Lord. You will not go back with those problems, because the power of God is present here today to deliver. His power is present here today to heal. His power is present here today to liberate every soul that is in bondage. Pray, talk to the Lord. Let's also pray that miracles, signs, and wonders will confirm the word of God in every nation. Will be received in every location, in every nation, at every viewing center. We want to pray that that word of God will be confirmed with miracle signs and wonders. No challenge, no problem will defy the power of God tonight.
1: Anyhow, libet me. I say, Onyankopon to me and agree. You're near Radi and Kasa. Radi is our home and call.

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1: dream,
0: 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I didn't know. Only young point of sequence, Diano, and I do bomb pie.
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1: to me.
0: Yes, I may have a seal.
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0: Son, I did the one when I'm dead here. 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Yes, Raja. 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

0: 3 of the Christ Wonder Working Power Global Crusade. 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
1: Amen.
0: May we please rise as we worship and praise the Lord.

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Kaji sa ga ze pa de pa to destroy. E pa to push your enemy who will your so annoy. Kaji sa has the power. When on your dying bed. To give your soul the victory, the power to raise the dead. 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Aye, itemu etre katafango chenu. There shall be power showers of blessings, promise of love. There shall be season refreshing, seeing it from the Savior. There shall be showers of blessing, precious reviving again. 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Come, and now honor thy word. There shall be showers of blessing. Oh, then today they might fall. Now, as to God, we are confessing. Now, as on Christ, we call. There shall be showers of blessing if we but trust and obey. There shall be seasons refreshing if we let God have his way. Showers of blessing. Showers of blessings we need. 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
1: Ma wa kwa ba de to so mi ensa. Global Crusade with Kumi. Sabre ye Christo. 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O bo pai. 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Ye bo pai. Any pony I would do all.
0: That's your tomb, yes,
1: so. Send a Danny and go my tray and quitabo enumno a canoe. Or say, I bonny near yet. We are mobile, and you know, we are Sima Bibiara near Radin Casa Yamo Pire. So, Radin, we are mobile. Am I?
0: Ma, then you know, Yafia will ship. Yes,
1: Fredradi, Yamia Mobru for a Papa Ruby, I know. Yes, Dimu, and Yabon Pire. Mammy, we are singing, Amen. Yatosumino, Yamo Pire. No, Kenya, Yamina Rade say Ariya and near Radica Sam Pai Boom Baby I will be a bibrebu and yes baby I will be a bo pay. Tell Radinsa Yamai Ariya Mobru for Undiamo Yabo Paya Pabo Rubia no Yes Abo Paya Ama Mino Ni Amino Ayarisa near Radica sa Baby I will be a bo pay. Yes Dimu any abon pay. Yeah, if you a bomb pie toss me and say, yeah, bomb pie, say, Rade, am why on my sick assem?
0: I am my sick assem, William, just like I
1: said, determining three watcher, Jemudu watcher, Yako Possum say, na Kai, Rade, O Yako Pom, that's it, or no, I'm out to me, I'm out didi ye, na Napam. Ah,
0: or Kao Nanao Etano Etina and a day. We have to say, a yes, Casemina Daniel
1: Butu, Yabo Pire, Sasa Yaposome, Onamia Tumia, Yadi, Yanye, Erade, Eni, Niamo Pire, the Rabbas Sanyama, Ama, Niama Koye, or Amaminas Casema Koye, Sanye.
0: Yabo
1: Pire, say, Wakasau Memu, Usikasamu, Radeka Saba Mandiaba, Atutani Quanso. Why, yes, Dimu, and Yabon Pire. Yabo Pire, Ama Mai Sabre, Yabo Pire, Yabo Pire, Sabas Masaya, Oko, Awoodie,
0: and eh, Aya Masaya
1: to better. I'm just a record train with our pair. When you go pon a seven yum, I do a nice and a moon crow. On our ma, a good year, a giant young pon or ye. On our ma, a good year in our banner of year. I
0: don't know, boo boo. A year, dear, but I'm money for a
1: tokapa, a four, a giant. About pay, we are selling in a. Baby, I would ye and talk about what I am. I cost in a rade, a money in a man of ye. A rade of money in a jai, be a robot pie. Oba pie, jiddy. Of a jiddy bra. Now, oba yes, so a jiddy. Then I'm quite a bob pie. I'm a man, Sayabesi. Oko, talk We are saying, baby, bia, I be very much, baby, I be chum. Europe, show, America, baby, biara. I was my sign on to qua. Any, a could ye call, a chatia cosun, you know. I remember myself, Bonin, you know, Bonavier, and never in Cassa. Oh, what point, Gidi, your papa, and a rally bit here.
0: Yes, Timu, and your papa. Yes, in your name.
1: Yabopa, and ASI, we are singing our crusade that also be answer. Yes, Christo, on one, dear.
0: So, me at Mano,
1: then I pass around it, I am on. I do so, then I do a by, asum jay, you know, and find a sacker, and on Sawa Brabana, G, Yanko Pony Pa.
0: Also, for Yanko Pony, you know, but then I saw the by
1: running a show. Papa. I say, oh, ma, or take assembling in Ama, Yako Passam and Banaji, Yako Potum in Besan also, Biano Bompire, then I pass a rade, or beside the other say, or Pabo, I hear the other say, Catcher Rade, Quajan Avia, Rabaman Quajayanessa, Ewa Ho, or Gia, Ewa Ha, and Adri Bompire.
0: There's
1: some Eba, FRIA, FCTA, Neko, we are singing, eh? 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We are seeing Muba Bibiera free by Biashami. Echo by Bibiera and Pabiashia and Radish Round Croft, Mas Science, Ranfasa Kobi Bia, Nampai Bobby Sadia Diabana, Junina, Yinina, Ano, and I'm no credit no more bro, Utimo, yes, Dinamo. 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We are singing, Amen, Amen. 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
1: 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My mate, amen.
0: 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And when I'm at the penny, oh boss, about
1: some share of the enemy, yam.
0: Some boss, about
1: some share of the enemy, yam. If you have a Chamino,
0: yet this is a one we see, gentlemen. As I say, what put
1: ah,
0: the enemy of a
1: home,
0: a ma, Bonini, Enya, a from my dear, a young Cramaria,
1: a child in a coy, Obia, your Yaria, Buboya Renina, never be brain and put a brace in your dear. 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
2: But Manate, nah, I'd be able to answer a proper. 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
0: body, if you want to train car, if you're fretting, dear, brat tem, if you will be able to sell what to make car. Said my dear person, you move for so padia, and your brat tem, Yaka Amen, and you're honey song.
2: Maybe I want to cry and what chain a pro echo maybe the sign of where you die.
0: Yeah, Paul Untia does yet now call and I do no chain ye be a and I do it and I just trunk. We be a utier and I do also know a dance yet. Amen. At ye tear, that's then back online yet. 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
2: 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Now, a dear for a
0: pedemoa, Afe, or could do a Roman who knew Saya reading you, and to a Yana Yarisa. Get us me in your bar, now not a fibroid. 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

0: the Lord. 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
1: Jonathan Obisi.

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0: 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His legs regained their strength. Today, Mr. Okafor is healthy and strong. He has returned to his farming business, and more importantly, he has given his life to Christ. Together with his family, he has made the decision to serve the Lord. What seemed impossible became possible. God turned his pain into praise, his despair into hope, and his sickness into a testimony.
1: My name is Uchenna Okafor. I am from Nara Onateze in Enugu East local government area of Enugu State, Nigeria. I was diagnosed of kidney disease in the year 2024 in University of Nigeria Teaching Hospital and Enugu State University Teaching Hospital, Parkland, Enugu State. Because of the disease, I sold all my properties. I sold my tricycle, keke. I sold everything that I had. My sisters, my family members, they all abandoned me because they thought that I would die from this disease. Truly, I was dying silently. And I began to move from one church to another, from one prayer house to another, seeking for help, for where I can get healing or cure. But at the end, I couldn't find help anywhere. One day, a man, a member of Deeper Life Bible Church, met me. He saw my condition. He then invited me to Deeper Life Bible Church District in Acharale out, Enugu, on Sunday. Then I came for that Sunday service. After that service, he told me to attend the Global Crusade with Kumuyi March edition in the year 2026, being this year. So I attended from the first day. On the last day, as the man of God was praying, I was pleading with God to remember me that last day. And he said I should lay our hands on our head on any other place we have a challenge. So I put my hand on my enlarged abdomen because my abdomen was so enlarged and my legs swollen, filled with water. After the crusade, 2 or 3 days after the crusade, I saw a great change in my system. The abdomen began to decrease in size. The swollen legs began to discharge fluids, and my body returned to normal. My weight returned because I increased in weight because of the disease. And I saw that God has miraculously healed me. Not just that, I lost strength, energy because of the disease, and I am a farmer. But after that crusade, I saw that God has restored energy, strength to me. Now I'm back to my farming business and I can do everything. And not just that, I have given my life to Jesus and I promised God, both myself, my family, my sisters, all of us will serve the Lord. And I want to use this privilege to thank God and to thank the man of God whom God has used to restore life to me. Thank you, Jesus.
2: So I'm very, very surprised. I'm making a change in your
3: Thank you, Jesus.
2: My life in Jesus' name.
3: Who has done it? Who has done it? After the prayer of the man of God. Let's hear the doctor.
4: Praise the Lord. Children of God, praise Master Jesus. My miracle take place.

0: I cannot come back with this. I cannot come back at all with all my problems. So as he was measuring, I claim it, say I am here, I receive it. So after preaching, after we closed from that crusade, and now I was about to give that testimony, but one thought just came inside me, say, confirm first, and know, and be sure. I say, okay. I didn't give that testimony for that yesterday evening. I now went to Deeper Life Church. We slept. So at night, because 1:30 or 2 o'clock is when the thing we rise up. All my body will be hot. My system will change. I will not understand myself again. I will just, as it happened for me, that I don't know that it's the healing power of God that come to me. So I was afraid. My body was shaking. After my body was shaking, my temperature is not hot as it used to be before. The thing, for almost 1 hour, the thing calmed down. As the thing calmed down again, because when it used to trouble me, this started last year August 2025. That is going to nine months plus now. My body will be hurting me. I will be taking bath, pouring water. I will not have rest of mind, night and day, every day by day, every night by night. So, as God may do it for me, I now went to welfare hospital inside our church today. And I say, nurse, please check me. I want you to check me. As he checked me, nurse shake here. He look at me, he say, mommy, don't take any medicine again. That my temperature now is 120 over 70. That I should not take any drugs again. For inside me, I was so excited. I was happy. And I went to the hostel where we are staying. After the initiation of the conference and everything, I made up my mind that when coming to this crusade, that I will give a testimony. Children of God, praise the Lord. I am healed now. Nothing is happening. Even as I'm standing now, I'm okay. I didn't feel any dizziness again. Nothing like hotness.
1: If you want to clap to the glory of God.
0: God has taken
1: clap to the glory of God. Let's hear from the doctor.
2: Our sister had what we call hypertension. We already know about it. And he was giving some medication. He had symptoms. The symptoms he explained are classical, and they are due to decreased blood supply to the brain. When there's a tension and the vessels, elastic vessels, are compressed, the blood flowing to the brain is decreased. So you feel the hot sensation and all that. But to the glory of God, when she came and her father and the Lord prayed, that high blood pressure was healed. And when she came back to medical, yes, the BP was checked, it has normalized.
1: Amen. Listen, the orchestra will give chance to the orchestra, but before then, listen, cancer disappeared after the prayer of the man of God. Kidney did what? High blood pressure did what? I don't know what is your own that the man of God has prayed for you tonight. It has gone. I say it has gone. They cannot remain again, and you are going to give testimony. The orchestra.

0: Praise the Lord.
1: More testimony from the Alpha.
2: Praise the Lord. My name is Sister Justina Odechinedu. I am from River of Life District, from Lugbe region. I'm here to testify of the goodness of the Lord in my life. I suddenly discovered that one of my busts became heavier than the other one. One became very, very, painful and was like swelling up.

0: I said, ah, what is happening to me? I have never observed before that one of my bosses is bigger than the other. Or, you know, so I began to pray. So when I heard that, you know, our daddy in the Lord was coming, I said, this thing, I will never be left with this thing in any way after this program. On the first day in Kado, I went. And when we were there, that rain began to fall. I said, it is a lie. I am not going anywhere. Everything, as the GS was praying, I said, yes, my daddy in the Lord is 85. Me, I'm just 60. Only 60. So why should any sickness be upon my body? I laid my hand there and I prayed. I said, this thing must leave me. And I began to feel, you know, a sensation. The thing was moving. The thing was moving out of my body. I'll just be feeling like something like as if the ice block is melting. That's how the thing began to melt. It will do as if it's going through down through my leg. It will go through this way, go through this way. But as I stand to the glory of God, both of them are the same size now. Everything is okay now. I am healed. I am delivered. I can never be sick.
1: Every
0: I want to say thank you to our daddy in the Lord. Thank you to our mommy in the Lord. Thank you, Jesus. Praise, praise, praise the Lord.
1: Let's hear from the doctor.
2: Swelling from the left mammary gland disappeared after the prayer of the man of God. It could be due to anything, infection, inflammation, injury, or whatever, or accumulation of milk. You don't have to be feeding a baby before some milk accumulates, or blood. So anything could have caused that, but whatever it is, by the prayer of the man of God, disappeared.
1: Everything did what? After the prayer of who? And the man of God, our Father in the Lord, has prayed for us tonight, and I'm sure your own has gone. I say your own has gone. You are no longer sick. You are free.
3: Amen.
1: I say you are free.
3: Amen.
1: The next testifier.
4: Praise the Lord. Praise the Lord. My name is Sister Nike Oluwalano of Apo Group. I thank God for saving my soul. I want to give glory to God for healing me of 2 weeks, malaria, cold, catarrh, cough, allergy, and general body pains. Praise the Lord. It happened that I traveled for 2 weeks for rigorous assignment. And when I came back, I felt sick. But I thank God that I'm able to make it to the GCK this time around, when our daddy is around. On the first night, our daddy said, when it was raining, that can God do miracle during inside rain? Can you be healed? I said, yes. When the rain was heavy, I refused to leave the rain because I was expecting my miracles. Despite that I was cold, praise the Lord. We went home wet, but the following day, I woke up healed and healthy and healed. I said, may the name of the Lord be praised forever in Jesus' name. Praise the Lord.
1: The doctor.
2: The testifier suffered from stress-induced symptoms. It could be malaria or anything. Stress will decrease your immunity. So that what naturally you will not react to or fall down in sickness to, you fall into sickness because there's a reduced immunity from stressful situation like she has testified. But when she came to the presence of God, instead of taking tablet and believing God, even standing in the rain, which would have worsened stress much more. But because of the prayer of the man of God, healing took place. She is healed and hearty, as you can see her before me.
1: Praise the Lord! That day when the rain was falling, our Father in the Lord categorically stated that in the midst of the rain, you are healed. And we can see what God has done. I believe even tonight you are healed.
3: Amen.
1: I said tonight you are healed.
3: Amen.
1: The next testifier.
5: Praise the Lord. Praise Master Jesus. My name is Possible Ella. I want to testify the goodness of God upon my life. I've been feeling teeth pain like ever since I was very young, younger than this. I've suffered with it. I've taken many drugs that it did not. But one day when I went to church, one of our church members told me that I should just put it in prayer. I should pray and believe that it will go. When I heard of this crusade, I said, God, if I'm coming for this crusade, I will never go back with my teeth pain. I will drop it here and go free. But I just give God the glory that now I can open my mouth and close it. Even if breeze entered there, I'm not feeling the pain again. I am free from it. I can chew something there now. I'm not feeling it again. But before, if I open my mouth, if cold breeze enter, God, like I would die. If I am chewing something, if it just touch there, I will be crying, shedding tears. But now, as you can see, I can open my mouth and I'm free. I just give God the glory. Praise Jesus.
2: Let's hear from the doctor. She suffered from a very sensitive tooth. Cold water, cold breeze. Not only that, there was a secondary infection that had prolonged the duration of the sickness, which antibiotics and medical condition drugs couldn't help. But when she came to the presence of God and her father and the Lord prayed, all the pains and symptoms disappeared, and she can chew, she can drink cold water as she's standing before me. Praise the Lord.
1: Our sister is free after the prayer of our father in the Lord. She is free. Go and enjoy your healing. Online testimonies. Praise the Lord! Praise the Lord! The orchestra, shall we rise up? Rise up as we rejoice together for what God has done. God has done something great. Right from the time we started this crusade, there's something about yesterday. Marvelous things, great things. God visited us yesterday. Open your mouth and praise the name of the Lord.

Let's rise up as we pray together. Rise up and praise the name of the Lord for great things the Lord has done. Marvelous things the Lord has done. Thank God for our Father in the Lord that God used him. And many of us have shared testimony tonight. Many have been delivered and set free. And I believe tonight you are free. You are healed. In Jesus' name we pray. Before we round up the prayer, I want to assure you that tomorrow will be greater. Tomorrow will be greater. The power of God is coming down tomorrow in a greater dimension. The man of God is going to minister tomorrow. And I want to tell you, tell others who didn't come, publicize it, neighbors, friends, tomorrow evening, and the impact in the morning for the students. Let's make sure we bring them. God is going to visit us. Father, in the name of Jesus, Father, in the name of Jesus, to you be the glory. You have visited us. All praises and honor be given to you in Jesus' name. Indeed, we have experienced your presence, your power. Thank you for using our Father in the Lord as an instrument, a channel of blessing, that all problems, difficulties, challenges, sicknesses that medical sciences could not solve, cancer, kidney problems, and many others, you have taken them away. All praises be given to you in Jesus' name. Lord, tonight, refill him. Renew his strength. Thank you because we know you have answered. And tomorrow we believe more will be deposited upon us. Bring others tomorrow. Visit us tomorrow. As we go, go before us. In Jesus' name we pray. And amen. A bigger amen. Keep on singing, keep on singing.

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For that says the High and lofty one, that he that inhabited eternity, whose name is holy, and dwell in the high and holy place, with him also that is of a contrite and humble spirit, to revive the spirit of the humble and to revive the heart of the contrite ones. 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

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A lot of people spend their life as if it will not be accounted for. There are a number of things that should be noted about life. Life could be very good or very unpleasant, sweet or bitter, joyful or full of challenges, filled with opportunities or deprivations. Our life is brief, momentous and transient. 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You are going to account for it. You have to pay back. Uji loan, e wo se utia. Nyankopon de wo bra no ama wo se loan, an investment. You are going to pay back, or you are going to account for it. 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
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He said, oh, heaven, praise the Lord. And I knew no more ye preacher, and he paddy on deep by radio singing. One would dejem, one would tremu say, ah. 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
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Yet the Oko. Ye did not tell on everything, Yammy, for Bible shall see a king, and Yammy won't be honour. Wo kaya men ko Bible muti senye wenye degree wo Bible mu ni religious knowledge. 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And yes, I will call Bible man, no, I chess, and I will call Bible school, ha, and I will wanna, who cry so crana, a quabby fremia, eh, or so for, Bible school, Ben, I'll call, now, what call seminary? 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
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The police for whom you any near whom you know, Monco Famra. Paper no throw the word restitution. 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It's in the Bible. Our Bible, mo. And they say, what can't you tell me, say, what's sacra? Na where we are will be bribe. The shirt and the social. 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

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That is decision. 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
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I know it cannot be long now till my savior will come for me. 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I'm bursting into a flood of tears as he continued. After glories that God has manifested to my soul, all is light, and okay, in here they eguso. Praise the Lord. 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Some may catch us a papabia or yes, sikani or for any sikan go bank. What to save who can see or need them in a sikano goom. Now that be a baby on them be a save no safo crano. 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
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You know, 2 weeks later, we drew her an evangelist new preaching or saying or two no boy situation a colano sacrae. 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

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As long as Satan is still in this world, times of trials, tribulations, great adversity, suffering, persecution, and pain cannot but come. So I'm not sure if you say. 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

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This a Bible ka se enetia onimia oka oni tutu eternity ho oka se 10 days Jesus ikasa chre asafo ahoronso o sha se Revelation chapter 2 was be ho amane just 10 days. Your lifetime, would you have 70, you have 100, you have 200, and you small, would you to eternity, would you have a baby or a you kitty, kitty, kitty, do you know what I'm saying? I'm going to say, Dakro, I'm going to be in heaven, and I say, hell. And one so my name is Akosisu, be we say, Kim, if you were being a new Joe, say, hey, say that, yeah. Ye can't win you, ni won't tear, say, and to what's no quanser bonny dear, while worrying, we yanny da, Kosisu be we. 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It's as simple as ABC. The Bible makes us to understand. 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It was for which cause we faint not, but though our outward man perish, yet the inward man is renewed day by day. For our light affliction. Hey Paul, 2 Corinthians chapter 11, mani ya hule na frene light. What's the higher light? Because I chemu ko, na mi ni mse be chemu. 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For our light affliction, which is but for a moment. Hey, mreti ebi. Worketh for us a far more exceeding and eternal weight of glory. Any munyam kese bi oho. While we look not at the things which are seen,
but at the things which are not seen. If for any share near my woman, a dying car, a nipper, sicker, a hoodie, nina, a near my idea, and was in yon near here. Nemo ye head near my one for a new no heaven, o young coupon, hell, and for any who in who are both for, in who heaven, sicker born trainer. And was certain thing I am share no my woman, and watch ray and say for the things which are seen are temporal. And near my idea, new who and chena eden, a chum. And Pemoa also be Pem. Ryan Sofo Bacon catcher, me say, and Sofo Uncumano Bacon Frimo. No, that hospital, no. I say, right into my break, or see, Debbie, when you're down, qua, praise the Lord. When you're down, qua. 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For the things which are seen are temporal. Any my idea, any no, no, ancient, but the things which are not seen are eternal. Heaven, ye eternal. Ghana, ye eternal. 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It is okay when you go to Nasa, we bring in Asha Ghana, more than to do a binya, card, make us a son, a man, your bonnet, and your bonnet, the moon for quam papa sunya. 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Ojira honu preach it to the whole world.
A year 27th of this month, it could see 31st. Uo phone, ubia, ubehuno, YouTube, ubehun, Facebook, ubehun, Twitter, ubehun, ninyina pahon, deeper life, a sorry, beer bell. Satellite ke si ho. 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
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I will name you be do a temple as a yes, and poor dinner temp, or be boo any chair, so yes, you boon any chair, wouldn't a musa now call. Oh, what time from Pona, oh, your own papa, would be a wine I've been so big cool crowds about for him and a capre no, yes, oh, bribono, so be cool tea. The more chain is say, oh, homo crefi, praise the Lord. 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Who many be? 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Then you mean I can say, I was okay, me dear me no ye reno, ne me can say, a mania, 1 minute 2 niano, a bay and prince somber. 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